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And everything in between. 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

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And everything in between. 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
0: 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Light

Good morning. Happy Sunday. You know, I'm not exactly sure where she meant, when she meant this, but I think it's somewhere nearby. Little Belinda Carlisle on your Sunday on Light Radio.

Yeah, weekends like this. These are the things we live for, right? That we went through a decent weather week, a little bit of rain, and now we're set to enjoy this last couple of days. Hopefully you did, because we know they are precious. Barney Bentall's on Light Radio.

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And the thing I like is so there's another 7 weeks left of summer, at least as far as the school year kicking off is concerned. That to me is good news. Time is going as slow as we want it to go this time. That's not so crazy. Find Young Cannibals. 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

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Happy Sunday. 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
1: The discussion continues regarding great old bands that keep wanting to come back anew. 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I think the technology helps them with the way that stuff can sound these days even better and better. And if they got the chops, we'll keep on it. 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Bon Jovi is getting set to show us again in 2026 what they are and were all about back in 1980, whatever. 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

got a birthday today. You're celebrating it with superstar basketball sensation Shai Gilgeous-Alexander. Canadian, no less. 27. Brock Lesnar is 48 from the WWE. And Topher Grace from That 70s Show. I think still his name is Chris, right? Right? It's got to be. He's 47. You're celebrating a birthday on a Sunday. You're luckier than the average bear, aren't you? Good stuff. Have a great one from all of us at Light Radio.

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The belief is that we'll always have weekends like these, but the reality is, right, they are numbered. So enjoy yours. Soak it up into the maximum. Enjoy your Sunday. And keep us close by. We try to do what we can to provide a soundtrack for your weekend and hope that it's wonderful. That's what we believe. For you, the weekend journey continues on Light Radio.

Shania Twain continuing to work on new material and a new record as well. That's, you know, after all these years, pretty impressive. Good late 90s memories on Light Radio.

Good afternoon. This is J.D. Moffitt. 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In fact, probably number one on my list. 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

So we can go through the list of those great 80s John Hughes movies and find our favorites. What's yours? Is it Breakfast Club or 16 Candles or maybe even Some Kind of Wonderful? That's my secret favorites from them all. Good soundtracks as well, right? Like this one, Simple Minds, part of your Sunday on Light Radio.

will fade eventually. So if our time is running out, day after day, we'll make the mundane a masterpiece. Oh my, my, oh my, my love, I take one look at you, you're taking me out.

Good afternoon. Welcome to your Sunday. Hopefully it is wonderful. Bright enough that you could actually walk on that sunshine. Katrina and the Waves on Light

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So the great irony is that Billy Joel actually didn't write this song for Christie Brinkley, even though she was in the video soon after it was released. He had...

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You can put a trivia question together and ask, you know, who in the history of rock and roll was in a duo, in his own band, and in another band, plus being a solo act himself. It might only be George Harrison. I have to think on that a bit. He's on Light Radio.

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chatting a little bit about movies these days and the idea of the summer blockbusters, which are soon on the way. 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Spider-Man coming out in a couple of weeks, the new one. What's got you interested in returning to the box office? A little popcorn and some great cinema. 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

Well, I think that's it. That's all. Enjoy the rest of your weekend. I will as well. It's been fun hanging out. 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Have fun. And let's get caught up again in a couple weeks' time. See what shenanigans we get ourselves into. Virginia to Vegas is selfishly clinging to great weather weekends on Light Radio. 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

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It's me. And everything in between. And then I saw her face. I'm a believer. 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

Oh, you know, nobody gets the party started like Pink and Tony Monaco on a sunny afternoon on Light Radio. I got an artist that's going to be performing live at the Bell Music Festival in Toronto at Downsview Park coming up on July 31st. Right now, a classic from 1983, 1984, hailing from Sheffield, England. It's the Thompson Twins, Hold Me Now on Light Radio.

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That's Sheryl Crow, and all I want to do is eat pizza. I know, it's an addiction. We all have our addictions, right? 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

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It's Julie Black playing Montreal's favorites on Light 106.7. Good afternoon. It's Tony Monaco. And make sure you check out my good buddy, Double G, Gary Gamble, in the morning. 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And then, it's the Workday Warm-Up starting at 9 a.m. It's a great way to start your day at work or working from home. 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Here's Waterfalls on Montreal's favorites, Light 106.7.

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She was part of the opening day festivities of the World Cup back in Toronto on June 12th. That's Alessa Cara and Wild Things with Tony Monaco on Light Radio. Another Canadian that was part of the opening day festivities on the way in minutes. And then after that, we're going to hear from a Canadian that's going to be a part of the World Cup finale next Sunday at MetLife Stadium in New Jersey. We still don't know who's going to be playing that game. We got the semifinals games coming up on Tuesday and Wednesday. What is your pick for World Cup 2026? Who's going to be crowned the champion? And here comes a champion from back in the day, 1984, 1985 styles here for you out of Norway, where it hit number one. Also hit number one in the Billboard Hot 100. Aha, and Take On Me with Tony Monaco on Light Radio.

He'll be a part of the World Cup finale at MetLife Stadium in New Jersey next Sunday. He'll be performing live. The entire performance of halftime is only 11 minutes long, and the Biebs is going to be there. Coldplay, BTS, Madonna, Shakira, and a few others as well. Here comes the outfield, your love, with Tony Monaco on Light Radio.

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Her real name is Alicia Moore. Who knew? Well, if you know that, then you're a hardcore Pink fan. Tony Monaco inside your Sunday night, rolling a favorite here in a classic from 1977. It's Lou Gramm and Foreigner, Cold as Ice on Light Radio.

Jennifer Lopez, If You Had My Love. Tony Monaco playing all the hits you love, all your favorites for you on Light Radio. This guy's loved by so many different people. Have you ever had the opportunity of seeing Rod Stewart in concert? He's amazing. 81 years old, still on tour, but he's had some problems over the past couple of months. Acute upper respiratory infections, laryngitis, inflamed vocal cords. Had to cancel some shows in California, Colorado, and Vegas, just to name a few. But we hope he's recovering and back on the road real soon. Rod Stewart and a song originally written by a Canadian, Robbie Robertson, in 1987. Here's Rod's version from 1991, Broken Arrow on Light Radio.

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Toronto's very own Jane Child and Don't Want to Fall in Love with Tony Monaco on Light Radio. And she fell in love with music at a very young age. Started singing in kindergarten and had a copy of The Rubber Soul from the Beatles. Love that. I mean, I love the Beatles as well. I still listen to them all the time. She also went to Fort Lauderdale, Florida on a number of occasions and fell in love with dance music. And as they say, the rest is history for Jane Child. That'll wrap things up for me, Tony Monaco. We'll do it again next Sunday afternoon. Play all your favorites 4 to 7 o'clock right here on Light Radio. And right now on the home of the 80s and 8 with Richard, weeknights at 8 o'clock, you get to hear great songs like this. Boy George and Culture Club, Karma Chameleon on Light Radio.

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